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1: So with this heat, heads up, they're saying that we could be losing sleep because obviously heat interrupts sleep. Now, they did say that a lack of sleep for more than 3 days can really make you cranky. Nobody wants that, right? So they suggest keeping your bedroom at 68 degrees. But if you're trying to save money in the process, the Department of Energy is suggesting that number should be closer to 78. I couldn't do it.

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101.7. So they're saying it used to be a communal experience. 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I'll break it down next. 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

101.7. So apparently the average music fan does about 2/3 of the listening alone. Yeah, when you break it down and add it up, it's 379 hours a year. Now, they did find out that a lot of us music lovers believe that the music experience was way more communal back in the 1990s. They say we used to listen to music with other people a lot more than we do today. And because of this, we have a lot of fond memories of making and sharing mixtapes with friends.

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Whoa.

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Sunny 101.7, just after midnight. I'm Jeff Davis. Welcome to the weekend, and welcome to August. Happy August 1st. Beach Boys, Foreigner coming up. Hall & Oates. Never.

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0: Sunny 101.7. Cold as ice, there's Foreigner celebrating their 50th anniversary with a new live album, Eye of the Storm, came out yesterday. They recorded this in September. Two shows in front of invited guests only. So don't listen thinking you're going to hear yourself yelling at them, screaming out your favorite song name. Ellis Island in New York Harbor is where they did these shows, appropriate, given the band's name. Lou Gramm was even part of that show. Got a film of the concert coming out later this year. I'm Jeff Davis, got the Stones, Tears for Fears, and Buffalo Springfield coming up. More of the greatest hits back-to-back all night, all weekend.
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0: 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I'm Jeff Davis. Happy weekend with Madonna coming up. More of the greatest hits rolling back to back. Monday morning, though, we get back to the winning. It's our $1,000 great gas giveaway.
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0: greatest hits, Sunny 101.7. There's Madonna, it's Lucky Star. I'm Jeff Davis, Queen, Mamas and the Papas coming up. More of the greatest hits back to back. Janis Joplin fans, the life and legacy of Janis is going to be the subject of a new graphic novel, Janis Joplin Pearl, described as a raw, intimate portrait of an artist who gave every piece of herself to the music, follows the singer at the height of her power. Janis Joplin Pearl, a sad story of a career that ended way too soon. You can pre-order it now, and they'll ship it out in October.
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Sunny 101.7, Canton's greatest hits. I'm Jeff Davis. 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

Sunny 101.7, Canton's greatest hits. Jeff Davis got the Eagles. Elton John coming up. More of the greatest hits back-to-back all weekend. The Michael Jackson biopic, if you haven't seen it yet. Where you been? It's going to be on Stars August 10th. Beat It.

0: not summer until you hear some jerk say, "Oh, is it hot enough for you?" Glad we could be that jerk.
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Beach Boys are coming up. It's another long set of the greatest hits back to back. Jeff Davis. Down on the corner, your car is broken down because you're out of gas. 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
1: Beach Boys, it's Kokomo. They have canceled nearly 30 shows on their Endless Summer Gold Tour. I guess it's more of a pause. Shows between now and September 3rd have all been postponed, but they should be back on the road in September. I'm Jeff Davis. One big show that's going on in September over two nights is the iHeartRadio Music Festival presented by Capital One. September 18th and 19th in Las Vegas, and something for everybody. BTS, Benson Boone, Cardi B, the Goo Goo Dolls, Kenny Chesney, Snoop Dogg, and Weezer. They're all going to be there along with some others. And you could be there too. 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Billy Joel, Bill Withers, coming up. More of the greatest hits back-to-back heading toward 2 o'clock.
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I'm Jeff Davis. 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

0: This song is running on the original factory batteries, so we'll probably need to swap in a new pair of AA's in a song or two. 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

Sunny 101.7, Canton's greatest hits. Just after 2 o'clock, I'm Jeff Davis. Happy weekend, and welcome to August, by the way. Prince, Loggins and Messina on the way. It's a wild world. Cat Stevens.

0: Sunny 101.7, Kenny Loggins, Jim Messina, it's Danny's song. I'm Jeff Davis, Prince with 1999, just before that. Now let's go back to 1984, when his movie Purple Rain was a monster hit worldwide. They're bringing it to the live stage, Broadway in 2027, the Majestic Theater in New York City. Purple Rain will be on stage. They start the previews March 12th, and opening night is April 12th. Lots of big Prince hits will be in that one. Purple Rain, the musical, I guess. Steppenwolf, Eagles, and the Temptations on the way. More of that weekend rock and roll next.
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0: Sunny 101.7, Canton's greatest hits. Chicago, just you and me and avocados and cream cheese. I'm Jeff Davis. Why do I say avocados and cream cheese? Good news, if you like to eat healthy, and if you love avocados, it's a good thing. Eating an avocado every day reduces the risk of heart disease. Lots of good proteins in there that push the bad cholesterol out. And everything I've heard says that avocados are healthy fat. Now, the cream cheese side is going to be exciting. Philadelphia cream cheese is coming out with a lactose-free cream cheese. So if you like to put some cream cheese on your avocado toast, man, you are rolling. Outfield and Player coming up as we roll into another long set of the greatest hits heading toward 3 o'clock.
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Canton's greatest hits, Sunny 101.7. Your love, it's the outfield, kicking off another long set of the greatest hits back-to-back. Good morning, I'm Jeff Davis, heading toward 3 o'clock. The outfield was a great band. However, we lost the two main guys, John Spinks and Tony Lewis. But if you get a chance to go back and listen to that album, Play Deep, that's some good rock and roll for you. And their subsequent albums, too. Baby, come back, it's Player and the greatest hits back-to-back.

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Money 101.7. Word is a new posthumous Jimmy Buffett album is in the works. Good morning, Jeff Davis. Just after 3 o'clock, Doobie Brothers, Paul McCartney and Wings coming up as we roll through this long set of the greatest hits. Here's Whitney. Yeah.

Sunny 101.7. I'm Jeff Davis. We start your day with a daily dose of good news. It's the morning pick-me-up at 7:10 with Murphy, Sam, and Jody. They're back Monday morning right here on Canton's Greatest Hits. 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

Canton's greatest hits, Sunny 101.7. I'm Jeff Davis. Hope your weekend is going well. Maybe not so crazy. Eric Carmen's coming up. Temptations now, my girl. We got your Motown.

0: Sunny 101.7, Dirty Dancing movie music. It's Eric Carmen, Hungry Eyes. I'm Jeff Davis. Stay there for ELO and Fleetwood Mac with more of the greatest hits back to back. Heading toward 4 o'clock. It'll be Monday morning at 9 o'clock that you have your next chance to be a winner in our $1,000 Great Gas giveaway, with the average price hovering around $4 a gallon, I guess. People get really excited when they win.
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Sunny 101.7. Good morning, just after 4 o'clock. I'm Jeff Davis. Happy weekend and happy first day of August, too. Johnny Nash, Madonna on the way as we roll through this long set back-to-back. And what rock and roll band is going to be immortalized with a ballet? We'll tell you in just about 10 minutes or so. Club Nouveau doing Bill Withers' Lean On Me. It's the greatest hits back-to-back.

Harrisburg, and Crossroads. Thanks for spending part of your day with us. I'm Jeff Davis, and we're glad to keep you company on Canton's greatest hit, Sunny 101.7.

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1: Into the Groove, there's Madonna. That's movie music. I'm Jeff Davis. Got your weekend rock and roll soundtrack coming up. Beach Boys, John Lennon, The Stones, and Aerosmith are all set to roll here in our next long set of the greatest hits back to back. That is some good weekend rock and roll there. How would you like to see the Aerosmith Ballet? Well, it's coming. May 2nd, 2027 in Manassas, Virginia, the Hilton Performing Arts Center at Merchant Hall will be doing the Virginia National Ballet's Aerosmith. They call it a bold, electrifying world premiere that fuses the power of rock and roll with the artistry of dance. Now, this is not something that hasn't happened before. Black Sabbath actually partnered with the Birmingham Royal Ballet for Black Sabbath the Ballet. I'd like to see that.
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0: Money 101.7, Commodore's Easy, like a Saturday morning. I'm Jeff Davis. Good morning. Heading toward 5 o'clock, Lionel Richie heading back to Vegas. He's going to do six new shows on his Lionel Richie King of Hearts residency at the Encore Theater at Wynn Las Vegas, October 14th through November 14th. Tickets are on sale. Eagles, Elton John with Kiki D coming up. It's more of the greatest hits back to back on a Saturday morning. Welcome to August.
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6: This is Chelsea Handler from Dear Chelsea. 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

Canton's greatest hit, Sunny 101.7. I'm Jeff Davis. This song's celebrating its 50th anniversary this year, and they've released a rare concert performance of Elton and Kiki singing this one, 1977, live at Empire Pool, Wembley. Don't you go breaking it.

Sunny 101.7. I'm a Jeff Davis just after 5 o'clock. Good morning. Welcome into Saturday, Cheap Trick. Benny King coming up, and welcome into August. Happy August 1st. More of the greatest hits rolling back-to-back for you. Tina Turner.

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0: 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Rupert Holmes, it's a little early for pina coladas, but he'll sing about it. Eagles, they're coming up too.
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Sunny 101.7, Canton's greatest hits. I'm Jeff Davis. Enjoy the rest of your Saturday. And if your gas gauge and your bank account has reached its limit, make sure you're back here Monday morning at 9 o'clock. We do it again, our $1,000 great gas giveaway with 9 chances.

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1: I don't know about you, but I am low-key a little shocked right now that it's August 1st. How? Hopefully you're having a great start to the weekend.

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1: Oh my goodness. 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Joe Rogan came out on top, $82 million within the last year.

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Martha's Mixtape with Martha Quinn. She plays three songs that have a common theme. And you get to enjoy it every weekday at noon.

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1: All right, so the big movie this weekend, of course, is Spider-Man. 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And can you believe the rankings? Already 90% on Rotten Tomatoes. Looking pretty good.

Sunny 101.7, Canton's greatest hits. So who's getting a Hollywood Walk of Fame star in 2027? We are talking about Elle and Dakota Fanning. Idris Elba will also get one, as well as Lisa Kudrow.

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It's Christina, and we are so happy to be hanging out with you for the day. Thank you so much for having us on in McDonaldsville, East Greenville, and anywhere in between.

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1: Don't forget to check in with our friend, Martha Quinn, every weekday at 12 o'clock noon. She does a little something called Martha's Mixtape, playing three common songs that somehow have a theme, all work together. It's brilliant.

Canton's greatest hits, Sunny 101.7. Good morning, just after 10 o'clock. I'm Jeff Davis. Happy Saturday. Matthew Wilder, the Beatles coming up. Gloria Gaynor.

0: Sunny 101.7. Come together. It's the Beatles. I'm Jeff Davis. They're going to reissue Rubber Soul October 2nd. And some stuff on there you've never heard before, like a song by John Lennon called Little Girl. Nobody knew that this song even existed. They found it on a Lennon tape reel. It's just John singing with his acoustic guitar. They were very surprised when they found that. October 2nd. Look for a new improved, remixed, unreleased demos on the new Rubber Soul. Queen Eagles, Blondie, just ahead. More of the greatest hits back to back.
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Sunny 101.7, Canton's greatest hits. Just after 11 o'clock, good morning, I'm Jeff Davis. Happy Saturday, Eddie Money, Simon and Garfunkel coming up. It's the weekend. Enjoy it. You're the inspiration. Here's Chicago.

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I'm Jeff Davis. 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

Sunny 101.7. Simon and Garfunkel, it's Mrs. Robinson. I'm Jeff Davis. Happy weekend. 11:15 Saturday morning with Thin Lizzy back to kick off another long set of the greatest hits next. Billy Joel and Joe Walsh on the way for you too. Now, if your weekend routine is to sit and stream and binge your favorite shows, you know what's coming back by next weekend. Ted Lasso season 4 will be on Apple TV. They actually release it on Wednesday. The whole gang's coming back. Jason Sudeikis, Hannah Waddingham, Juno Temple, Brett Goldstein. This time, Ted Lasso is coaching a second division women's

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0: 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I'm Jeff Davis. 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
1: I'm Jeff Davis, heading toward noontime with another long set of the greatest hits back to back, trying to get the teenagers out of the house this weekend. 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

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I'm Jeff Davis. From Magic to Maniac is more of the greatest hits back to back. Just after noontime, Bill Withers and CCR coming up for you too. Flash Dance.

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1: I'm Jeff Davis. The train keeps on rolling. It's a long set of the greatest hits back to back. Drifter's coming up. Now Billy Joel. It's my life.

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0: Sunny 101.7, Canton's greatest hits. Under the boardwalk, hanging out Saturday afternoon with the Drifters. I'm Jeff Davis. We're heading toward 1 o'clock, and we've got more of that weekend rock and roll for you. The Outfield will kick off a long set next. Elton John's in there, too, and he says, unlike Bob Dylan, Bruce Springsteen, Neil Young, he is not going to sell his publishing. You know, those guys sell their whole library to some, I guess, syndicator, some organization, and they get hundreds of millions of dollars. But Elton and his songwriter partner, Bernie Taupin, say that would be like selling their children. And they don't need the money, as you can imagine.
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0: Sunny 101.7, just after 1 o'clock. I'm Jeff Davis. Hope you're taking it easy here on a Saturday afternoon. Having a great weekend. Robert Palmer and the Beach Boys are coming up. But don't forget, good things do happen on Monday mornings. That's when we get back to our $1,000 Great Gas Giveaway. The price is going up, up, up. But we've got lots of winners filling their tank with our $1,000. You could be next.
1: Oh, my God.

0: Florida's greatest hits, Sunny 101.7. Wouldn't it be nice, Beach Boys? I'm Jeff Davis, coming up on 115. They've postponed nearly 30 shows on their Endless Summer Gold Tour. Now, what I read was that Mike Love would like a little rest. So all of the shows from now through September 3rd have been postponed, but they say they will be back out there on the road in September. Taking a short break to recharge. Queen, Michael Jackson, Long As in Messina coming up. More of the greatest hits back to back next after we take a short break.
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0: Canton's greatest hit, Sunny 101.7. Tom Petty, I Won't Back Down. I'm Jeff Davis. You know, I heard Running Down a Dream on the radio the other day, but it wasn't Tom Petty singing. I think it was Luke Combs. There was a Petty Country Music Celebration of Tom Petty album that came out in 2024. Dolly Parton's on there. She's singing Southern accents. Chris Stapleton, Thomas Rhett, Winona Judd, and Lainey Wilson singing Refugee. Lainey Wilson, by the way, at the iHeartRadio Music Festival in September. 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Hall & Oates, Johnny Nash, coming up. More of the greatest hits back-to-back next.
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Buffalo, Springfield, and Orleans coming up. Still the one for the greatest hits back-to-back. That's us. Just after 2 o'clock, I'm Jeff Davis. Should have known better. It's Richard Marks.

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I'm Jeff Davis. 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

0: Sunny 101.7. There's Phil Collins. That's what happens when you improvise a lyric and then you decide to just leave it in. Susudio. I'm Jeff Davis. One of the biggest hits of the 80s. Let's jump ahead, though, to the 90s and the 2000s. On the iHeartRadio app, we have a brand new podcast called You Had to Be There. 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Van Morrison and the Emotions coming up. We're heading toward 3 o'clock. More of that weekend rock and roll next.
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Canton's greatest hits, Sunny 101.7. I'm Jeff Davis. Enjoy the rest of your Saturday. Have a great weekend. And be back here Monday morning at 9 o'clock because our $1,000 Great Gas giveaway returns. 9 chances every weekday to win that $1,000 to fill your

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I'm Jeff Tyson. I hope your weekend is going well. Boy, the music's looking good this hour. Coming up for us, we're going to get to Harry Chapin, Kansas not too far, and the Beatles on the way too. Here's Tears for Fears.

0: Sunny 101.7, Canton's greatest hits. I'm Jeff Tyson. Boy, that'll bring back some memories, right? Where were you? 1974, I think, five? Yeah, it's high school for me, anyway. There's Kansas and Carry On, Wayward Son. Hey, is there a song you'd like to hear this afternoon? We'll make this weekend brighter for you. 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It'll come right to us.
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1: You've got it, the songs you know and can sing along to. 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

Canton's greatest hits, Sunny 101.7. I'm Jeff Tyson with the Commodores coming up for us. Elton John on the way, too. Here's the foundations for all you buttercups.

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0: Sunny 101.7, Canton's greatest hits. I'm Jeff Tyson. Oh, what a night. 1963, I believe it was December. Yes, that's right. It's Frankie Valli in the Four Seasons. You know, if you're going to be traveling anytime soon, great idea. 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

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Hey, it's Jeff Tyson. You know, we start your day with a daily dose of good news. 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

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I'm Jeff Tyson. No doubt, I believe this is probably one of his top songs ever recorded. It's wonderful tonight. Here's Eric Clapton.

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The $1,000 Great Gas Giveaway continues with your next chance to win Monday morning at 9. 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

0: Sunny 101.7. I'm Jeff Tyson, Eagles, and already gone. Well, Don Henley has said this is it. Final year for the Eagles out on tour, period. See ya, bye. No more. 2026 is going to wrap it up for one of the best bands ever, no doubt. Speaking of bands, you want to see what's going on around here? Hey, we got some good shows coming in. And a chance to maybe grab some of those tickets sometimes, too. Get all the details. Go to our website and get onto that contest page.
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0: Sunny 101.7. I'm Jeff Tyson. There's Pat Benatar. And love is a battlefield. I've got to say hey to and high five and just total respect for all of our military listening. The men and women out there that sacrifice so much to do what they do. I mean, it is just priceless. And we cannot say enough thanks. And right now, our sailors need some help. Yep, I'm telling you right now, they're going to be doing some renovations, building new barracks. So they're looking to see if you might want to adopt a sailor. Serious business, though. They are trying to figure out where the sailors are going to live for such a long period of time. They're considering hotels, RVs, and even houseboats. And if you'd like to help out and you've got a little place for them to stay, check it out with the U.S. Navy.
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1: Wake up with Murphy, Sam, and Jody and Canton's greatest hits all day.

Sunny 101.7. Now, I'm Jeff Tyson. Thank you, Ashley, for making this part of your Saturday afternoon. Appreciate you checking in. You got it. Here's your song, Elton John.

Canton's greatest hits, Sunny 101.7. I'm Jeff Tyson. So glad you're making us part of the afternoon. Jumping into Saturday night. Here we go. Don McLean's coming up. Bob Seger, too. Here's Phil Collins.

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Sunny 101.7. I'm Jeff Tyson. Well, I thought tonight I'd take my wife to go see Spider-Man. It looks really good. Can't wait to see it, but it looks like it's going to be tomorrow. Sold out for tonight. Here's the

Feeling the pain at the pump? We'll take care of it with the $1,000 Great Gas Giveaway. Your next chance at $1,000 is back Monday morning at 9. Sunny 101.7, Canton's greatest hits.

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1: I'm Jeff Tyson. There's the cars, and let's go. How about a good news story? Love this one. A postal worker, her name is Mary Schwartz, helped save an 8-month-old baby after she suddenly stopped breathing right there inside the post office. This happened in Arizona. Yeah, Mary was a nurse for 13 years before joining the Postal Service, so she immediately began CPR after seeing the baby had no pulse. Well, a nearby police officer then rushed the baby to the local clinic while Mary continued CPR during the drive, and the baby eventually underwent surgery to repair a hole in her heart, but she's now recovering, and it looks like going to be good to go. Nice job, Mary. Way to be.
2: It's the number one.
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1: I'm Jeff Tyson. That is going to do it for me. Have a marvelous rest of your weekend, and we will do it again soon. I'll leave you with Chicago. It's just you and me.

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1: Oh, my gosh, I can't tell you how happy I am right now that you are listening to the radio. Thank you. Hitman Hayes checking in on a Saturday night. I am excited at what's to come for the next couple hours. Really good music with you. Elton John's on the way. Fleetwood Mac. We got Michael Jackson. And you got to love some heart, right? These dreams on for you.

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Hitman Hayes, Sunny, 101.7. 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

Sunny, 101.7. I saw a movie recently, and it had to do with Neil Diamond. I think it was called Sing Song Blue. It's probably wrong, but do you know that movie? If you do not know that movie, it is really, really good.

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1: So excited that we've got the $1,000 payday back on Monday. Man, we're going to get you hooked up with some keywords that could get you $1,000. You know Sally. Sally won
2: $1,000. You're going to make me cry because I could really use it. Thank you.
1: I love the emotion. Way to go, Sally. 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

Canton's greatest hits, Sunny 101.7. October 1969, Willie and the Poor Boys, the album that was released. It peaked at number 3 on the U.S. Billboard Hot 100 chart, and it was released as a double A-side single along with Fortunate Son. CCR.